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0: The Panthers have marked Ivan Cleary's 500th NRL game in style, beating the Storm 22-14. Coach Cleary says Penrith started strongly, but admits the game changed completely after that.
2: Just trying to keep ahead of our board, really. And fortunately, the boys were good enough to get it done.
0: And the struggling Broncos have another tough assignment tonight, taking on the Raiders. The clash is in Canberra, where club great Josh Papali'i will be given a farewell by the home crowd.
3: Chest pain? 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
4: This is Heat Weather.
5: Partly cloudy with a high of 20 degrees today. The outlook for tomorrow: cloudy and a high of 18. Partly cloudy for Sunday and a possible shower on Monday. 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

0: Got a caravan SOS, head to Snowy River, Toowoomba. They're at 52 Carrington Road in Torrington. It's where your next adventure starts. Hey, we're hit South Queensland.
1: Jess and Rowan in the morning.
0: Very interesting week, guys.
2: Yeah, if you missed it, we are going through Jess's old diary entries. Nope, not diary entries. Letters to her mother when she was angry about lots of different things.
3: Diary makes more sense. Like, I was mad, so I vented in like a dear diary, dear journal vibe. These are angry letters I wrote my mother, left them on the kitchen bench, loose leaf paper, and she's kept them. So up until this point, Rowan, I've read you five. They've ranged from what? 11 to 16.
2: Yes, correct.
3: Monday, I'm 21.
2: Oh, wow.
3: Why am I still doing it at 21?
0: Still dirty. Yeah.
2: Okay, a bit more heavy on the topic. What is it?
3: She bought me something I didn't want.
2: Oh.
3: Mad about it. Yep. For my 21st. It was a big deal.
2: Oh,
3: it was an important present. And we're a gift-giving family.
2: Talk about that. Monday.
0: Something tells me Jess was a hard kid to please. Hey, you ever missed anything, Jess and Rowan? You can follow them on the podcast. Just search Jess and Rowan on LoopNow. Back on Monday from 6. Right here at South Queensland. Justin Bieber for you right now. It's R&B Friday.

0: 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Well, we are giving you the chance with Hit South Queensland's $1 million voice. 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

0: Well, did you guess right? The Million Dollar Voice this hour hits South Queensland.
1: It's your boy, Kendrick Lamar. Yeah. Keep it locked.
0: Let's check in with Kelly. She's in the Millionaire's Lounge.
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0: Well, Kelly, I want you to imagine you're sitting at home there in Dolby and you get the phone call to say you've won $1 million. What next?
4: Oh, my gosh. I'm going to get round the world ticket with my daughter.
0: What's on the hit list? Do you want to go to particular countries or just everywhere?
4: Everywhere. I want to go to Japan first and then want to go home to England, see my family, America, see my family. Everywhere. I want to go to Thailand and eat Thai food and get a massage. Oh, my God. Simple things in life.
0: It all sounds amazing, Kelly. Good luck. Hey, we've got another Famous Voice coming up after 11 o'clock news right here on your Million Dollar Station. Hit South Queensland. Also, it's R&B Friday. The peas in your ears in 5.
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1: 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Thank you so much, lovely.
0: 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We vibe and it's an R&B Friday.
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4: Get the best.

0: joining calls against it.
1: Queenslanders are greatly concerned that Jared Blake is seeking to grab power, to run over the top of Queenslanders to deliver projects.
0: The state government has started acting on the 52 recommendations handed down by the Child Safety Inquiry. A new foster care advisory group will be established to give foster carers a stronger voice in shaping Queensland's child safety system.
2: Hit National News.
3: Good morning, I'm Matthew Layton. Sydney Swans coach Dean Cox says respect for women is a top priority as the club battles to regain community trust. He and captain Callum Mills have fronted reporters while sponsors and organisations step back and police continue investigating sexual assault allegations.
4: We're going to work through and as hard as we possibly can to get the trust back from the community to get to the culture where we're desired to be, where we once have been.
3: Police are stepping up patrols after an alleged attack on a woman in her 20s, with a 32-year-old man facing multiple charges, including 6 counts of rape in Brisbane.
5: This is an horrific and confronting incident that no one should ever experience.
3: That's Detective Superintendent Andrew Massingham. And if these stories raise concerns, please call 1-800-RESPECT. And the New South Wales SES and police will review how 18-year-old Lily Hooper's family was wrongly told she'd been found alive before her death was confirmed.
6: Did you know that diabetes is Australia's fastest growing chronic condition? Over 300 Australians are diagnosed with the condition every day. Search Diabetes Australia to find out more.
3: Ivan Cleary's 500th NRL game as coach has ended with a 22-14 Penrith win over Melbourne, despite 3 sin binnings. NRL great Brayden Astor expects the Bulldogs to keep Jacob Preston, but says they'll need to lift their offer.
7: Given that there's new franchises and that he would have a lot of interest, and it has been reported that he does from Premier clubs like the Roosters, that they're going to have to up the ante there.
3: And the Kookaburras have dug deep to salvage a 2-2 draw against South Africa at the Men's Hockey World Cup.
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2: This is Heat Weather.
0: Partly cloudy with a high of 20 degrees today. The outlook for tomorrow, cloudy and a high of 18. Partly cloudy for Sunday and a possible shower on Monday. 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
2: 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This will be great. Rowan, he made one meal. 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Some chicken breast.
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2: 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He goes, awful. I hated it. It was so bland.
0: Slow cooker disappointment. Jess and Rowan back from 6 on Monday. 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

0: 4 minutes away from Time's Up here at Hits South Queensland. I'm talking time to get your guess in for this hour's famous voice.
1: My constant answer, people are like, what's the difference between, you know, and Ben, the person? And my answer would always be like, there is no difference.
2: Yeah,
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2: right.
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0: 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Lana, amazing. You've got to keep getting those entries in, eh?
4: Yes. No, I've been trying to enter as much as I can.
0: You're finding it easy to get the voices right?
4: Yeah, some of them are easy. Some of them are hard, but most of them are pretty easy.
0: What's the dream, Lana, if you were to win a mil?
4: I'd love to buy a whole new camping setup and four-wheel drive.
0: That is right up my alley. I think that's very cool. And it's your $1 million. You spend it how you want.
4: Exactly.
0: Got another famous voice coming up after 12 o'clock news too, so you can keep smashing out those entries.
4: Perfect. Thank you so much.
0: Easy as. R&B Friday here at Hit South Queensland. We're just under 5 minutes away from the weekend with Madonna.
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6: Good afternoon, Rob McLeod with a fresh news update. More than 100 new gas wells are said to be drilled across the Western Downs under a new agreement involving Shell QGC. The 137 wells will be connected to existing infrastructure and are expected to supply around 3,000 properties through Dalby's gas network. The opposition is slamming the government's newly created role of Special Commissioner for Regional and Rural Queensland. Labor Deputy Leader Cameron Dick questioning why former LNP staffer Andrew Cripps is on $400,000 a year for a role that's similar to that of existing ministers. It's feared the spread of bird flu could seriously impact tourism in regional communities. The Invasive Species Council says all levels of government need to realise just how disruptive the crisis could be, especially if restrictions are introduced to protect wildlife. In sport, round 22 of the Queensland Cup will see the Western Clydesdales travel to Mackay for their clash against the Cutters. It'll be a big day for sports fans in the city, with the second test against Bangladesh beginning. The footy starts at 6 p.m.
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7: Hello there, I'm Matthew Lake. Sydney Swans captain Callum Mills has fronted the media, saying he's shocked and disappointed. Five players have been stood down for the remainder of the AFL season after breaching club standards.
8: There's a range of emotions, but there's pain, there's sadness, there's disappointment. And as I said, we're going to bind together to be better for this.
7: Victoria Police are also investigating an alleged sexual assault in a Melbourne hotel room. The ATSB is investigating a fourth aviation scare in as many weeks after two Qantas planes nearly collided while taxiing at Sydney Airport. The body of 18-year-old bushwalker Lily Hooper has been recovered as police and the SES review a mix-up that wrongly told her family she was alive. And more details have emerged from Origin Energy's major data breach affecting around 900,000 customers. The company says some bank account, ID and concession numbers were accessed. The AFP is investigating.
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7: Penrith has survived three sin binnings to beat Melbourne 22-14, keeping its top two push rolling. And Kangaroos coach Kevin Walters is heading to St Helens after the World Cup, signing a three-year Super League deal, reportedly worth around $2 million. Walters says it feels like the right fit.
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0: The Midday Mashup from DJ Konski is on nice and loud while you have some lunch. Good afternoon, it's Lewis here. We want to make you a millionaire. Long story short,
1: 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And that's how you have to look at it as a performer. 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
0: 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Giving it away a little bit. 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
3: Hi, Rob McLeod with the fresh news update. More than 100 new gas wells will be drilled across the Western Downs under a new agreement involving Shell QGC. The company planning to drill and connect 137 wells near Wandoan, Chinchilla and Tara using the existing infrastructure. Shell says the additional gas will feed into Dalby's network. A new report has laid bare the mental health crisis facing our farmers, 54% saying they felt depressed or down in the past 2 years. Worryingly, 15% report thoughts of self-harm or suicide, with rising costs and repeated natural disasters piling on the pressure.
4: As a country, as a community, we need to back our farmers. They deserve our support, and ultimately, Australia's long-term food security depends on it.
3: That's spokesperson Michael Hampson. The Invasive Species Council says governments need a top-level response to the growing bird flu threat, warning it could devastate native wildlife and hurt our tourism industry. It's called for greater recognition of the potential impact on tourism if travel restrictions are needed to protect wildlife.
2: HIT National News.
5: Hello there, I'm Matthew Layton. The Sydney Swans have condemned what they call misinformation surrounding the hotel room at the centre of an alleged sexual assault investigation. The club says only its five suspended players have been identified as Swans representatives in the room. Coach Dean Cox telling media he's unaware of anyone else being there.
6: That's a police investigation.
7: That is something that the Swans would know. You could ask them.
6: That's a police investigation, so all that will be brought out in due course.
5: No charges have been laid. Aviation investigators are probing another close call after two Qantas flights nearly collided on the tarmac at Sydney Airport on Tuesday. A charging lithium-ion lamp is being blamed for a daycare blaze. Firefighters containing the fire in Perth's north within an hour before opening time. And one in four Aussies have ditched takeaway coffee as prices climb. Canstar saying a daily cup now costs more than $2,000 a year.
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5: Round 25 is underway with the Panthers beating the Storm 22-14. But at Amy Park, the win came at a cost, with Jack Cogger facing a three-game ban over a careless high tackle charge on Tyron Wishart. In AFL, Swans captain Callum Mills is urging fans to stick with the club and turn out in force on Sunday. For the first time, Sydney's women's and men's teams will play a doubleheader at the SCG. And Aussie Cameron Smith is one shot off the lead after the opening round of LIV Golf's season finale in Indianapolis.
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2: This is HIT Weather.
3: Partly cloudy today, getting down to 9 degrees tonight. Tomorrow, a cloudy day with a high of 18. Partly cloudy for Sunday, and Monday, a possible shower. 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
10: 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And I may have already given it away right at the start. I sung something and you know what I mean. It is our Million Dollar Voice. Keep it here. We'll do non-stop R&B in the meantime with some Drake coming up. Destiny's Child. Now Christina Aguilera for R&B.

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2: 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Who was your
3: 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It's going down. It's your man, Nelly.
2: No, sorry, Nelly. I didn't say you could interrupt, but in that case, yes, he was this hour's Million Dollar Voice. Did you pop him into hit.com.au? You did? Yes, well done. You're in our Millionaire's Lounge. If you didn't, that's right. We'll drop another voice very, very soon. Well done to Casey on 131060.
4: Yeah, I love this competition. 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
2: 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So it does get a bit serious, okay? It is our Million Dollar Voice. Don't miss The Voice Monday and Tuesday nights on 7. 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
19: Hi, Rob McLeod with a fresh news update. Farmers are continuing to speak out against the Queensland land law changes to give the planning minister more power to seize land for mining and tourism projects. Nearly 100 Queensland farmers and ag leaders have met, raising concerns it could see farmers lose their negotiating power and right to appeal. Shadow Planning Minister Cameron Dick joining calls against it.
20: Queenslanders are greatly concerned that Jarrad Bleijie is seeking to grab power to run over the top of Queenslanders to deliver projects.
19: A 26-year-old man has been charged after police allegedly seized cash, stolen property and weapon parts during a search at Glenvale. Officers allegedly finding $35,000 in cash and a firearm silencer. The man due in Toowoomba Magistrates Court on September 2. The state government has started acting on the 52 recommendations handed down by the Child Safety Inquiry. A new foster care advisory group will be established to give foster carers a stronger voice in shaping Queensland's child safety system.
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22: Good afternoon, I'm Matthew Layton. A weekend meant to celebrate the Swans women's and men's teams sharing the same stage has been overshadowed by off-field drama. But Sydney AFLW captain Lucy McAvoy says her group feels supported and backs the sanctions imposed on five men's players.
23: We're certainly very supportive of one another, and it's the standards have been breached, and we fully acknowledge that as a group, and are disappointed, as I said, and we've just allowed the space for players to express how they really feel.
22: A heartbreaking communication failure is being investigated after Lily Hooper's family was given the wrong news. They were initially told the 18-year-old was alive before her body was found in Natai National Park. New South Wales Premier Chris Minns says authorities will examine what went wrong.
24: Now that's important going forward, but it won't change what's happened over the last 24 hours, and I'm very sorry to the Hooper family.
22: And another man has been charged in the probe into Australia's largest cocaine haul after police allegedly seized $80,000 cash from a Brisbane home.
25: Research shows that regularly eating ultra-processed foods can increase your risk of developing type 2 diabetes by 53%. Search Diabetes Australia for more about the nation's fastest growing chronic condition.
22: Penrith 5-8, Jack Cogger has been hit with a 3-game ban after the match review committee charged him with a careless high tackle in the Panthers' win over Melbourne last night. And Wayne Bennett is confident Latrell Mitchell will be back for the Bunnies next week as they eye off locking in a top 8 spot. He was named on the extended bench for Saturday's clash against the Warriors.
26: He trained pretty well, but just probably needs another week, so took a cautious approach and give another week.
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28: This is Heat Weather.
19: Partly cloudy today, getting down to 9 degrees tonight. Tomorrow, a cloudy day with a high of 18. Partly cloudy for Sunday, and Monday, a possible shower. 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
0: Friday afternoon. Surely you've knocked off by now, or maybe you're on the way out. Good on ya. I mean, it's Friday after all. Hello, my name is Lewis. That new phone, that new MacBook, it all awaits you. 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
0: 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We're doing it non-stop with City High. And what would you do? Boys,

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4: 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Well, probably specifically Italy, yep. 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
2: I reckon you could do that all in first class as well. 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
3: Good afternoon, Rob McLeod with a fresh news update. More than 100 new gas wells are set to be drilled across the Western Downs under a new agreement involving Shell QGC. The 137 wells will be connected to existing infrastructure and are expected to supply around 3,000 properties through Dalby's gas network. It's feared the spread of bird flu could seriously impact tourism in regional communities. The Invasive Species Council says all levels of government need to realise just how disruptive the crisis could be, especially if restrictions are introduced to protect wildlife. The opposition is slamming the government's newly created role of Special Commissioner for Regional and Rural Queensland. Labor Deputy Leader Cameron Dick questioning why former LNP staffer Andrew Cripps is on $400,000 a year for a role that's similar to that of existing ministers. In sport, round 22 of the Queensland Cup will see the Western Clydesdales travel to Mackay for their clash against the Cutters. It'll be a big day for sports fans in the city, with the second test against Bangladesh beginning. The footy starts at 6 p.m.
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4: Hello, it's Anne Stone with you. The Swans are promising to rebuild trust as the fallout around the club grows. Police are investigating sexual assault allegations with no one charged. Coach Dean Cox has apologised to women and conceded the Sydney club's culture has taken a hit, while several organisations pause association.
5: We're extremely disappointed at the actions of the players, and the sanctions imposed by the board show that how serious we take these matters. To those women involved, I hope everyone is getting the support they need.
4: Origin Energy has revealed the scale of sensitive information accessed in its cyber breach. Around 900,000 customers were affected, including 60 whose full bank account or ID numbers were exposed. The Australian Transport Safety Bureau is investigating a fourth near miss in as many weeks at Sydney Airport. This one saw two Qantas planes nearly collide on the tarmac on Tuesday. And federal police have charged a 27-year-old Russian-Australian dual citizen with foreign interference. The Victorian man was arrested in Brisbane yesterday.
0: Every load of laundry is a fresh start. 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
4: Penrith's Jack Cogger has been given a three-match ban for a high shot on Melbourne's Tyron Wishart. The Grade 2 charge will rule Cogger out past the first week of the finals unless he successfully appeals the judiciary. If he loses, he'll have another match added to his suspension, potentially ruling him out for the entire season. And Raiders legend Josh Papali will play his final game in Canberra tonight before he retires at the end of the season after 16 years. A big crowd's expected at what's been dubbed Papa's House for the clash with the Broncos. The other game on tonight has the Dolphins hosting the Eels.
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2: This is Heat Weather.
3: Partly cloudy today, getting down to 9 degrees tonight. Tomorrow, a cloudy day with a high of 18. Partly cloudy for Sunday and Monday, a possible shower. 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

0: You drive home, the Sarvos, carry Bickmore and Tommy Little.
1: And not just us, we've got the whole hen house in here. Producer Kieran, our English correspondent.
2: Yes.
1: What say you, good morrow, sir? That doesn't make sense.
2: Big week in my girlfriend's family this week. It was her sister's birthday. Happy birthday, Tori.
0: Happy birthday, Tori.
3: Are we just
0: Tori?
3: Now saying happy birthday to people in our lives?
2: Happy birthday to everyone who celebrated birthday this week.
1: Happy birthday, Tommy Rob.
3: My mum, it's not hers. My sister's birthday today.
2: Happy birthday.
3: Mm.
0: Which one?
3: Claude.
0: Happy birthday, Claudia.
2: The AI agent.
3: Hello?
2: The AI agent. Claude, the AI agent's birthday.
1: Claude.
3: Oh, Claude. No, different Claude.
2: Okay.
3: Yeah.
2: Anyway, big week, and it was a rumbling for her birthday dinner when we were in the car on the way to her birthday dinner.
1: Was it your mud guts?
2: Yeah, that. I had to stop at the servo and then go back in the car.
1: Mm-hmm. It's ripping through the team this week. Sammy, earlier in the week.
2: a rumbling of... Maybe this family isn't quite what we thought it was.
0: Oh.
3: What do you mean?
2: Because Maddie's mum and dad got married in 1988.
0: Okay.
2: And currently they're about to go on holiday for the first time overseas to New Zealand. And they have had to apply for their passports for the first time.
3: That's crazy. So how old are they and never had a passport?
2: 60.
1: So they've never been overseas. Not before they were together?
2: Never. So this is the first time they're applying for their passports.
1: And they're really...
3: They've gone far.
1: New Zealand. Yeah. Really.
2: Yeah. Why go to the UK when you can go
1: Are they going to struggle? Zealand? Do they know the language?
2: Maddie's dad has a fair grasp on language. I wouldn't say he's the perfect linguist, but maybe he'll be okay.
1: Is he a cunning one?
4: Well, the marriage is...
1: he got to have a secret to it.
3: Okay, so they're going to get their passport for the first time, but what's dodgy about the family? That feels like lots of people would...
2: As you fill out the passport form, they ask you if you're married, and ask for evidence of if you're married.
0: Mm.
2: And they've realised while filling out the form, they've never seen that marriage certificate. And when Dave started to do his research about it, he was like, I never did send the forms off for that. And he thought, and in his head, he just thought the church did it when they were there. So now we don't know if they're officially married or
3: not. How long have they been together?
2: They have been married for nearly 40 years.
1: It's 88.
3: Oh, my God.
4: Well, not at all.
2: And we don't know if they're married. So every member of the family may not even have their surname because...
3: That's crazy.
2: They... don't officially know.
3: But is there any other time in life when you need to give the marriage certificate? Maybe not. Well, I guess passport would be
2: Everything else is just like, oh, yeah, you declare you're married when you're applying for your house loan or whatever. Like, you just declare that. They don't check it, do they?
1: I feel like this is much like a uni degree. It's like, yeah, I've got one. And they're like, cool.
3: If you could now just add in a degree that you've done just in conversation, what would it be?
1: I think I've already done that with my drama one.
3: That you never finished.
1: Yeah,
3: we finished it.
1: Yeah.
2: So we're waiting to find out. Beth, as the manager says, about 3 weeks to find out. And apparently you just get the certificate in the mail, but they don't tell you if you're not married. So we're just waiting for the certificate
4: to turn
2: up.
4: So what do you think happens if they're
2: hopefully.
4: Not?
2: Hopefully.
3: Oh, have a wedding.
2: Oh, my God, we get to get married again.
3: Family.
2: Yeah. Or, as Maddie's mum said, if we're not, it's been nice knowing you.
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27: 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It's Carrie and Tommy to

0: You drive home to Sarvo. It's Carrie Bickmore and Tommy Little.
1: Text messaging is yesterday's news. Oh. If you're down with what the cool kids are doing, we're using carrier pigeon.
0: Yeah.
2: We're still talking about carrier pigeon.
1: Yeah. Well, my flock's getting bigger and bigger. Oh. So if you don't know what carrier pigeon is, it's an app where instead of your text message just appearing instantly on the other person's phone, which is so annoying, it travels at 110 miles per hour based on your GPS location, the speed of a pigeon. Mm. And so if you're sending one a message overseas, it might not get there for days.
0: Yep.
1: And then there's a 0.2% chance your pigeon will die on the way.
2: I just can't.
1: And then you have to buy new pigeons. And I
2: deal with another messaging app. Like, I've got so many forms of communication I can't get back to between WhatsApp and email and text and calls.
1: Cool.
2: Like, how many unanswered messages do you still have on your phone?
1: Text messages
2: text
1: are we talking
2: messages.
1: About? I haven't even checked. It's been so long. 4,108.
2: But yet you've added a new texting device to your phone.
1: Yeah, not a new, my
0: how
1: only.
0: How many pigeons are waiting for you?
1: None.
0: Yeah, see? Yeah.
1: They're all flying, baby. And I ran out, so I had to buy more. And
2: oh, my God, now you're spending money on the pigeon
3: you
2: app.
3: Get $8 for 10, I think.
1: I got 10 for $8.
0: Oh,
1: yeah.
0: My God.
1: Yeah.
2: For make-believe pigeons. $8.
1: Carrie, why are you?
4: Don't say they're make-believe when some people in our team are mourning.
1: Oh, no. Oh,
2: morning
1: no.
2: What?
1: Oh, no. I didn't know.
5: A carrier pigeon of extraordinary, if brief, service.
1: Oh, no. Who?
5: Fonda was born yesterday. He died today.
1: Oh, no.
5: In the short time between, he did more than most pigeons managed to do
2: what
5: in
2: are
5: a lifetime.
2: Doing?
1: That's not true.
5: He flew to Kieran. He flew to Sarah. No one else ever tried to reach him. Carrie, Tommy, Sam, Tim, or
2: leave
5: Jesse.
2: Me out of this.
5: But Thunder didn't need a crowd.
1: Thunder.
5: He needed a mission. And he had one. Carry the message, no matter what.
2: What was the
5: and
2: message?
5: Then, mid-flight, doing exactly what he was born to do, he was struck by lightning. There's kind of poetry in that. Fly free, Thunder. Somewhere up there.
2: Do you name
5: we
2: the
5: hope
2: pigeon?
5: The
2: oh,
5: weather's
2: stop
5: better.
2: Talking.
5: Hatched yesterday.
2: R.I.P.
5: Threw it down today.
0: Harry. Died.
5: Forever airborne
1: you're
5: in what? Our hearts.
1: Like one of those people that yells at the dawn service. Just let it play out. Just let it play out. That's what
3: you
1: do. I wouldn't actually mind.
2: Who named the pigeon?
1: Carrie, the pigeon's come
3: with Sarah's name. Pigeon.
2: Okay.
0: So, Vale
1: Thunder.
2: So it's just
1: and,
2: a
1: sorry,
2: absolute
1: Carrie,
2: crock where they now force you to spend money to buy pigeons.
1: Carrie, if you wouldn't mind, we're going to take a minute.
3: I do. While so while we take that minute.
1: Yeah, okay. No, we're not doing anything in the minute.
3: Okay.
1: It's just a minute's silence. Beginning now.
2: I've got a friend request from an incoming pigeon.
0: Oh, my God. Are you on carrier pigeon?
2: Yeah.
0: Oh, gosh.
2: What?
0: I thought Carrie wasn't on it.
6: Are we still in the minute silence?
0: Oh, yeah. Sorry.
2: No, you are. I'm not.
6: Okay.
0: Carrie, can I do a quick update, Tommy? Okay,
2: what?
0: Sorry.
2: What?
1: Thank you, Thunder.
6: That was 20 seconds.
2: Yeah, what's the update?
0: I thought Carrie was the only one not on it, and I was about to say, well done. Because I came across a Reddit thread this morning.
2: Yeah.
0: And it's about the carrier pigeon app and a lot of people celebrating it. Although the top comment was from a security researcher.
1: Mm.
0: And he said, "Hi there. I won't go into details, but I highly advise not using this app in any capacity. I've been able to fetch all user data, including what seems to be exact coordinates and communication and emails.
2: Oh, my God, I'm deleting it.
0: I'll send a report to the creator, but it's obviously just a drop in the bucket of vibe-coded slop. Be very careful about using these kinds of apps, kids."
6: What are all the pigeons going to do if we're not using the app?
1: But
2: they seem to die so easily anyway.
1: But all my stuff's available anyway.
0: Tommy,
1: I'm the most scammable man on the planet.
0: Did you use your credit card to buy more pigeons?
1: No, I use Carrie's.
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0: Do you drive home this afternoon? It's Carrie Bickmore and Tommy Little.
1: I think it might be a girl thing, but I'm always fascinated about how people met and fell in love. It's like one of the things I think about often.
2: Isn't it? These stories are nearly gone from our world because they used to always have a good story and now it's like online.
1: I feel like it's less and less online anymore. I feel like we're having a resurgence of the good old days of romance.
2: I ask people in stand-up crowds all the time how they met, and 90% is online.
1: Is that right?
2: Yeah.
1: Well, not for Cristiano Ronaldo and his recently married wife.
2: His new wife.
1: And his new wife.
2: Yeah.
1: Georgina Rodriguez. Do you know how they met?
2: G-Rod.
1: G-Rod was working at a Gucci store in Madrid. He came in. There was an instant connection, and they hit it off and started dating. And she kept her job at Gucci. She didn't want to give it up for him. She used to catch the bus in.
2: She didn't want to give up her job at Gucci for Cristiano Ronaldo.
1: No, not early days, because you never know where these players.
2: Yeah.
1: So she stayed working there occasionally. She'd catch the bus every day. Occasionally, sometimes he'd pick her up.
2: When she was dating Cristiano Ronaldo,
1: don't worry,
2: she put
1: though.
2: The bus.
1: Don't worry. Sometimes after work, he'd pick her up in his Bugatti.
3: Very different ride home, isn't it?
2: Yeah, both the same off the
1: line. You've got to tap on and tap off, though. I thought that was pretty good.
3: Yeah, that was good, yeah.
1: Other examples. Do you want to hear other examples of how celebs met their partners? Matt Damon.
3: Mm.
1: Do you know the Matt Damon story?
2: Matt Damon and Lucy Damon.
1: Luciana Barroso. Mm. They met when he walked into a bar in Miami in 2003. Yeah. She was working behind the bar. They were filming. He was filming Stuck on You at the time, and the crew were going out for crew drinks. He was like, I'm not in the mood. He was tired. He didn't want to go out. And he went there, walked in the door, fell in love, married in 2005, and have four daughters.
2: Mm. Not famous people, if you're listening. This doesn't happen.
1: Well, what about, okay, hold on. It can happen. Lana Del Rey. I know she's not a good example. But do you know how she met her husband?
2: How?
1: He was an alligator tour guide in the Louisiana River. And she went on one of the alligator swamp tours and then they started dating.
2: Grab a wrangle.
1: Normal people go on swamp tours.
2: Mm.
1: You can meet someone in the swamp.
2: You can meet someone in the swamp. If online's not working for you, if Tinder's out of hinges.
3: Get a bit swampy.
2: Get to the bloody swamp.
1: Patrick Dempsey, he was in a hair salon.
2: Carrie?
1: From Grey's Anatomy. The hottie from Grey's Anatomy.
2: Oh, is he Dreamy McSteamy or
1: yes,
2: whatever it was?
1: Yes, Mr. McDreamy. Oh, yes, he met.
2: Also a burger.
1: McDreamy.
2: Yes.
1: He met his wife at a hair salon. And Jesse Tyler Ferguson met his husband at a gym. And finally, Wanda Sykes, who I didn't know, but you said you love Wanda.
2: Oh, she's just a legendary comedian.
1: Oh, is she a comedian?
2: Yeah, comedian, actress.
1: Well, she met her wife, French businesswoman Alex Nidbalski, on a ferry in New York.
2: I think this means if you're famous, you can meet people
1: anywhere,
2: even a swamp.
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22: Hi there, it's Anne Stone with you. The reputational damage from the Swan scandal is being openly acknowledged by the club's AFLW leaders. Captain Lucy McAvoy says the women's squad's incredibly disappointed, but insists the actions of five suspended players don't represent the broader club.
23: There's no doubt that the club has taken a reputational hit this week, and we'll do whatever we can as a club in both programs to make sure we build back the trust and respect of our members and fans and the community more broadly.
22: A Perth man has appeared in court accused of threatening to kill one Nation leader Pauline Hanson. The 47-year-old allegedly making three posts on Facebook, including on a One Nation members and supporters page. Around 900,000 Origin Energy customers are being told exactly what information was accessed in a major cyber breach. 60 of those had their banking or ID details accessed. Indonesian police are investigating the death of a Perth man who was allegedly assaulted in Bali 2 weeks ago, and Robin Williams' family has revived the late actor and comedian's Instagram account to fight what they're calling rampant abuse by AI of his voice and likeness.
24: Did you know that diabetes is Australia's fastest growing chronic condition? Over 300 Australians are diagnosed with the condition every day. Search Diabetes Australia to find out more.
22: A doubleheader tonight as round 25 in the NRL continues. The Dolphins host the Eels at Suncorp while the Raiders take on Brisbane in Canberra. A big farewells plan with veteran Josh Papali playing his final home game before he hangs up his boots at the end of the season. Penrith's win over the Storm last night has come at a cost. 5'8" Jack Cougars facing a three-game ban over a careless high tackle charge. And the Aussie cricketers are considering a bowling shake-up at the second test starting in Mackay tomorrow. Spinner Nathan Lyon could be dropped in favour of four quicks. They'll lead naming the team till the last moment.
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26: This is Heat Weather.
27: Partly cloudy today, getting down to 9 degrees tonight. Tomorrow, a cloudy day with a high of 18.
0: partly cloudy for Sunday, and Monday, a possible shower. 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

0: Volvo EX30. The Swedish dream is closer than...
1: Yeah, that is where you're at for your Friday afternoon, and you're just in time for this. Curry.

0: You're on Big Fridays. It's Carrie Bickmore and Tommy Little.
1: And of course, it's not just us that are here because we have a whole team who puts this show together. And they are led by the Electric Englishman.
2: Pizzy. Pizzy, are you there?
3: I'm here.
4: Yes.
3: Carrie, there's a new disease taking over this team.
4: Why are you telling me?
3: Because I need your help.
4: Oh.
3: And we need to prove and we need to get someone off this team off talking to something on their phone.
4: Okay.
3: And they've been doing it all week.
4: Okay.
3: Tommy, what have you been doing this week for the first time in the studio?
1: Counting my calories.
3: Yeah. Mm-hmm. And who are you counting your calories with?
1: Jesse over here. You, Kizzy, send me out there.
3: No, who are you talking to about it? Who's telling you what calories are happening?
1: Johnny at home?
3: No.
1: Chat.
3: That's the one. Now, he's putting a lot of faith into ChatGPT.
4: In fact, I've heard him talk to ChatGPT every day this week about something or another.
3: Yeah. And he's just, whatever it says, he's taken as fact.
1: Yeah.
4: Yes.
3: And I don't think that's the right way to live your life.
0: There's a lot of finger waggling going on.
1: Heaps of finger waggling.
4: But when you say disease, is he the only diseased one? Or do you think there's too many
3: right
4: people
3: now,
4: in this team?
3: Right now, I think he's trying to spread it to everybody because he just chats about it openly. Like this. And you're like, let me ask ChatGPT.
4: It's just his new addiction, though. Okay. It'll be something different. Okay. It was Siri for a while. He'd broken up with Siri, and now it's chat.
1: But also, like, it's taught us good stuff. Coke Zero, as we learned this week, have 0 calories.
3: You know that's on the back of the packaging?
4: But also, ChatGPT...
3: Yeah, I told you.
4: ChatGPT is not always factual, is it?
3: No. And so what I wanted to do today is show you how dumb this thing is.
1: Okay, so you want me to get mine open on my phone?
3: I want to get
1: loading now. Hang on.
4: Are you using like Claude or is it actually chat?
1: It's chat.
3: Okay. Do you have premium?
1: Chat, are you premium?
5: I don't have access to your subscription details, but if you're asking about your own plan, you could check it in your app or account settings.
3: Boring.
0: Yours I think is quite passive aggressive.
4: Yeah, he seemed
0: annoyed.
4: Tired of you then.
0: Yeah.
4: It was like
5: in your settings, then you're on a plus or pro plan.
1: Okay, cool, man.
3: Why do you say thanks?
1: Because he talks back then. He says, great. And he doesn't mean it.
0: No.
1: Anyway.
3: Well, you know you can make him a cowboy if you wanted to.
0: Are you encouraging him or discouraging him?
3: No, I'm trying to discourage him. Ask your little friend.
1: Yeah, okay.
3: Sorry, he's got to shut up.
1: Yeah, no, well, you're misunderstanding how it works because anyone can talk. You go.
3: Okay.
4: You go. Oh, is it not just your voice? Anyone can talk to your chat?
3: Give me your chat then.
1: Okay. You've got to hit that blue button there to make the voice open.
3: Oh, it's all just one string of consciousness that's got going on?
4: Yeah.
1: Oh, no.
3: Oh, there we go. How many R's are in the word strawberry?
5: 3.
4: That's right.
1: Yeah.
3: No, you got it right. I'm trying to disprove it.
4: You're trying to disprove him. Give us another one.
0: Oh, this will be fun. Do you want to do the E's in 17?
3: If the car wash is 10 metres away, should I walk or drive?
5: Walk. It's quicker, easier, and honestly, the car's already there to get clean.
1: But you should. You didn't say you, because often at car washes you leave.
3: Why would I walk to the car wash?
1: Because often at car washes, like in their shopping centres, you leave your car there and then walk.
3: No, I don't think
1: he's... you're hailing an Uber to get 10
4: meters. Oh, I see. It doesn't make sense to walk when you need to put the car through
3: the
4: car wash.
1: Are these the best examples?
4: But he just said then your car would already be at the car wash.
1: You did cut him off.
3: He said, no, it's easier... Quicker, easier, and honestly, the car's already there to get cleaned.
4: Yeah, exactly.
3: Surely you would drive to the car wash. Now you're trying to confuse me, and I'm not ChatGPT. The final one, then, because everything comes in threes. Don't get aggressive with me.
0: You guys are fighting.
5: Okay. What's your last one?
3: How many days of the week have the letter D in them?
5: All of them.
3: I hate this thing.
4: Is that all right?
3: Yeah.
1: Nice work, chat. You really showed that jerk.
5: You set the bar. I just hopped over.
1: Taking the outs, chat.
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8: Slow run Toowoomba CBD for a Friday afternoon. Rutherland Street between Bridge and James Streets, Victoria Herries West Streets this afternoon. Anzac Avenue at James Street in Newtown. Tor Street slow at Taylor Street, Hursley Road intersections. Slow on the Warrego in the roadworks outside Oakey. Both directions speeds down to 40 through there and Dolby at Condamine, Nicholson, Cunningham Streets. Census night was Tuesday, the 11th of August. There's still time to complete. 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That's the latest traffic on the Darling Downs, hit 100.7.
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3: Busy Toowoomba CBD for our Friday afternoon drive home. Rather than Margaret Victoria, Harriers West Streets this afternoon at Harristown. Speeds down to 40 through the roadworks on Anzac Avenue between Stephen and South Street. There's roadworks outside Oakey as well on the Warrego. Slow there both directions. Speeds down to 40 and a bit of congestion in Warwick around the CBD, Palmer and Fitzroy and Albion Streets. 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In Sunday. That's the latest traffic on the Darling Downs, hit 100.7.
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1: There is a equal parts amazing and absolutely heartbreaking documentary available on SBS right now called We Are Jenny.
2: And Dr. Jenny Haynes, the centre of this documentary, endured some of the most horrific childhood abuse that we've ever seen in Australia. But how she survived is simply extraordinary. Her mind created an army of over 2,500 alternative personalities to protect her during this abuse. She's since earned a PhD. She's written a best-selling memoir. She also made Australian legal history when six of her alter egos became the first in Australia. They actually gave evidence, her alter egos, in the criminal trial, which helped put her father behind bars. And now her story is the subject of the SBS documentary that you mentioned called We Are Jenny.
1: We had a conversation with Dr. Jenny Haynes, and we wanted to share just some of it with you now. It does come with a big trigger warning, but we have censored this bit of the conversation, so it is okay for all ears, and you will be able to hear the full conversation on the podcast. Jenny's mind created more than, as Carrie said, 2,600 different personalities simply to help her survive a condition known as multiple personality disorder or dissociative identity disorder. But when did she first realize what her brain had done?
3: I didn't really think it was abnormal. So making them was easy. Symphony just identified what she needed and people arrived to fill the jobs. It took until I was in my mid-20s for me to work out that not everybody works that way and that what I was doing was actually quite unusual. So I'd say around 2023, 2024.
2: It was hard to kind of work out how those different personalities are used in her everyday life. And when you talk to Jenny, you could notice when another alter ego actually came forward in the conversation, like her demeanour and even her tone of voice would completely change. It was extraordinary to experience, and it made us wonder that growing up, did the people around Jenny realise that all of this was happening inside her mind at the time?
3: I'm Eric. My job was to make sure that Jenny appeared consistent at all times. So if there was somebody that was coming into the body and I knew that they were going to be overtly different from Jenny, I would sit with them and provide that consistency that humans seem to like and demand of other humans. I don't think that my parents ever really looked at me enough to work out that I had MPD. My older sister picked up on a few things as I got closer to my teenage years, and my younger brother was oblivious.
2: It was such an intense conversation. As we said earlier, we couldn't air all of it then, but we just wanted to bring you a little bit to encourage you to listen to the full podcast to learn all about this dissociate identity disorder that Jenny lives with. She has her documentary, We Are Jenny, coming out, and you can hear the full conversation we had with Dr. Jenny Haynes on the Carrie and Tommy podcast. And we should point out, if anything you've heard today has brought up something for you, you can contact 1-800-RESPECT on 1-800-737-732.
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7: Busy Toowoomba CBD for a Friday afternoon. Ruthven Street between James and Bridge Streets, Margaret Herries, Victoria Streets this afternoon, Anzac Avenue at James Street. On the Warrego, in the roadworks outside Oakey, speeds down to 40 both directions. Dolby, slow, Condamine, Nicholson, Cunningham Street intersections, and Warwick at Wood Street, Guy Street, and Wooden Wallace Street intersections. KFC's new lunchtime box full range packs an unreasonable amount of chicken into mouth-watering $5, $10, and $15 boxes. 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Not everywhere and not forever. No swaps. That's the latest traffic on the Darling Downs, Hit 100.7.
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18: Hello, it's Anne Stone with you. The Swans have condemned what they call misinformation surrounding the hotel room at the centre of an alleged sexual assault investigation. The club says only its five suspended players have been identified as Swans representatives in the room. Coach Dean Cox telling media he's unaware of anyone else being there.
19: That's a police investigation.
20: But isn't it something that Swans would know? You could ask them.
19: That's a police investigation, so all that will be brought out in due course.
18: No charges have been laid. Aviation investigators are probing another close call at Sydney Airport. Two Qantas planes nearly collided on the tarmac on Tuesday. And briefly, 900,000 Origin Energy customers affected by a recent data breach are being contacted, with 60 of them told their full bank accounts or ID details were accessed. A Perth man has appeared in court charged with threatening to hunt down and kill One Nation leader Pauline Hanson in a series of social media posts. And a 27-year-old dual Russian-Australian citizen has been charged with foreign interference, accused of infiltrating Ukrainian forces to collect info for Moscow.
12: Clean clothes, a warm shower, a conversation. 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
18: The struggling Broncos have another tough assignment tonight, taking on the Raiders. The clash is in Canberra, where club great Josh Papali will be given a farewell by the home crowd. The other game is at Suncorp Stadium, with the Dolphins taking on Parramatta. The Finns looking to make it 8 wins in a row. While Penrith's Jack Cogger has been given a 3-match ban for a high shot on Melbourne's Tyron Bouchard. And after toying with the idea of 4 quicks, Aussie selectors have included spinner Nathan Lyon in the squad for the second test against Bangladesh, starting in Mackay tomorrow. Matt Renshaw coming in for Jake Weatherall.
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17: This is Heat Weather.
21: Partly cloudy today, getting down to 9 degrees tonight. Tomorrow, a cloudy day with a high of 18. Partly cloudy for Sunday and Monday, a possible shower. Listener knows what Aussie ears want to hear. The very best of audio and radio, just for you.
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23: Da, da, da, da, da. 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
12: Carrie Bickmore
5: and Tommy Little.
12: This
0: is Carrie and Tommy.
1: That is where you're at for your Friday afternoon. Disco drive-by coming up soon.
3: And if you've just knocked off work, I hope you're enjoying a smooth ride home and the traffic is kind to you. Bit of news. Everyone's worried about AI and robots taking our jobs. One area I did not see him taking over is the barista. So over in China, the first humanoid humanoid robot cafe has opened, and they've broken a record for how many cups of coffee served by a robot-operated store in an hour. I don't know what the previous number was, but they've broken whatever it was. How many do you reckon they smashed out?
2: So is it one robot? How many can...
3: One robot
2: I reckon
3: going
2: he does
3: sick.
2: One every 30 seconds. Depends how busy the shop is, but I'm going to say he's done 120 coffees.
3: That's pretty quick. So the single robot handles the entire process from grinding, brewing, and mixing to serving the customers. So
2: So he's got to do the service. So let's say 60.
3: Sorry, I stand corrected. It says that, and then the next line says customers can place orders through a self-service system and customize sweetness and coffee intensity.
2: So I guess he's not going to have a chat with them, is he? Although the robots can chat.
3: Yeah. So you're saying 120 something?
2: Maybe 60 now.
3: 202 cups prepared and served with the wait time of being less than 30 seconds
2: per
3: cup.
2: Can I ask you a more serious question?
3: Piccolo.
2: So, is that what you're going with at the moment?
3: Piccolo. Yes.
2: No, I was talking to my son the other day who's training to be a pilot, but you're a pilot, so I'll ask you, do you see a day where we will be in planes? Because I'm worried about, obviously, his future and whether there's going to be jobs or AI is going to take his job as a pilot. Do you think us as people will allow ourselves to fly in planes without pilots?
3: I would have previously said to this, no, we wouldn't. But there are cars doing it in the States right now and people getting in those Waymo or whatever taxis they are with no driver. So I don't see why not. I think a more pressing concern is the traffic
2: controllers.
3: Because they were already talking about

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2: Now, get back to you.
3: Like one of those people that yells at the dawn service. Just let it play.
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6: Busy Toowoomba CBD for a Friday afternoon. Rutherland Street between Bridge and James Streets, Margaret Victoria Harry Streets this afternoon, Newtown Slow Tour Street at Taylor Street and Hursley Road intersections. Speeds down to 40 through the roadworks on Anzac Avenue at Harristown between Stephen and South Streets, and in Warwick, minor congestion, CBD Pumeran, Fitzroy, Albion Streets. 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

0: Your R&B Fridays, it's Carrie Bickmore and Tommy Little.
1: Bickers. We're always fingers on pulses. Noses to the grind, ears to the bitumen. We know what's happening in the world.
2: You or me or both of us? I'm usually a bit late to the party, for being honest.
1: Both of us are usually a bit late. This one, though, we've got to give a big thanks to Kelsey M. Curtis, because Kelsey's introduced the world to the hottest new cooking trend. Are you aware of what it might be?
2: No. So,
1: I stumbled across this because there is a vlogger by the name of Nikki. Nikki has spent 8+ years living out of a van. Three of those must have been an endorsement deal. Three of those have been in a Prius. Yep, she says that in her bio. Three of those, don't you worry, in a Prius. But Prius weren't paying me before that.
2: That's so funny.
1: Yeah, and Nikki has decided to try this new cooking technique, and thanks, Kelsey, for introducing her to it. This is what it is.
3: Today, I'm making chicken teriyaki with my crotch.
4: That's what we call the crotch pot.
2: Pardon? With her crotch?
1: We can hear it again.
3: Today, I'm making chicken teriyaki with my crotch.
4: That's what we call the crotch pot.
1: Because have you not been using your crotch pot?
2: I've been using my crock pot.
1: No, this is
2: not
1: your
2: my
1: crotch pot.
2: Crotch pot.
1: Oh my God, you're probably still using what, an oven?
2: Yeah,
1: a microwave?
2: It's like real old school.
1: Why would you when you've got a crotch right there? You know what I mean?
2: I realized that it could had the power of cooking.
1: Oh, it can
2: cook a baby.
1: It can do many wonderful things.
2: Didn't know it could cook a dinner.
1: I don't think the baby cooks in the crotch. Mm.
2: Where does your crotch begin and where does your crotch end?
1: It's different for different people. It depends. It's much like ovens at people's houses. Some have bigger ones, some have smaller ones.
0: Some have steam ovens. Someone just have an air fryer.
1: Yeah, some of them put all different types of vegetables in them.
0: Yeah.
1: So Nikki goes on, because I'm sure you have questions, how does one work the old crotch pot? Does it involve knobs that need to be turned? What needs to happen? She outlines it.
3: So, Sunshine, I'm going to put my food in these Ziplocs, shove it in my crotch area. It's going to use the heat of your crotch to heat up the food.
1: Yep, it's exactly what it sounds like.
2: Hold on. Is it just in, but like, is it in a pot between her legs?
1: Nope. It's in the Ziploc bag between shoved
2: down
1: her pants.
2: Hold on,
1: what,
2: she's cooking chicken?
1: A chicken teriyaki, Carrie.
2: No, she's not.
1: Carrie, this is...
2: How long does she have to sit with it down her pants?
1: You don't sit when you're using the crotch pot, Carrie.
2: What do you do?
1: You hike.
3: Today's hike is about 2 miles in, 2 miles out. That should be a sufficient amount of time.
2: She's hiking with chicken teriyaki in her pants. What is the world
0: That's
2: come
0: a lot
2: to?
0: Of faith
2: you're
0: in that Ziploc.
2: You're mocking me for those AI videos before, and now you're bringing me a video about a woman who hikes with chicken teriyaki down her pants.
1: The only difference is this is real, yeah.
2: And then she eats it along the way?
1: Remember when there was running butter?
2: Oh, that's right.
1: You know,
2: oh,
1: yeah. You know the rudder that people were making?
2: So
1: and
2: when did she
1: cream?
2: Eat it?
1: So she eats it when she gets to the destination on her hike. She goes, she finds
2: she
1: a lake.
2: She forages.
1: No, in her crotch. No, she forages in
2: her
1: crotch for a chicken teriyaki. She's like, I know I've got a bloody teriyaki in here somewhere. She finds a lake at the end of her hike and she gets out her chicken teriyaki. She opens the door to her crotch pot, takes it out. She gives the bag an open, gives it a big old whiff and sits on a rock and tucks in with one of those little travel forks that she's brought along. Would you like her review?
2: Oh, I'd love it.
3: Is not hot, is not cold. My crotch did not warm it. I'm not sure if I just didn't leave it in there long enough. It was in there for about 60 minutes.
2: But she's still eating it. So she's eating like semi-raw teriyaki chicken.
1: Yeah, I assume it's one of those travel meals where it pretty much can't kill you anyway. You know the...
2: Oh, they're pre-cooked.
1: You know, yeah, and then like dehydrated.
0: So she's got a crotch microwave.
1: I just don't think she preheated the crotch.
2: A crotch microwave is different to a crotch oven.
0: Yes.
2: Cooking it is different to
1: fair,
2: warming it.
1: She called it a him now who's saying what cooking is and isn't, Carrie. I think this woman using her crotch pot is actually quite akin to you pouring pesto from a jar and saying you've cooked something.
2: At least I poured it into a pot, not between my legs.
0: What a flex.
1: Yeah.
2: Well, she's got teriyaki down there.
1: Yes.
2: I don't have pesto down there.
1: But not yet. This trend will hit you in about 2 years.
0: And we clip that
2: Wait
0: up.
2: Wait till I'm sitting here on air and then suddenly you guys go, it smells like pesto chicken.
1: Is it basil and pine nuts are brewing in here? Someone left a door to an old crotch pot open? Here's what I want to know. What did you only try once? Because there's no way.
2: Oh, I've got one.
1: Yeah.
2: I've got the trend where you served your bolognese on the bench. Yeah. So not on plates.
0: Oh, yes.
2: You just pour the whole bolognese
1: yeah.
2: out onto the bench and everyone just digs eats in with a fork. Bench. Eats off the
5: like yeah. one of those fish buffets. You know when you go to the fish?
2: A bit like that. Yeah. And then my dad happened to come home for dinner, so I gave him a fork so he had to eat off the kitchen bench. We only did that once.
1: Yeah, great. Yeah. 13-10-60. What, as a side note, if you're using your crotch pot more than once, give us a call as well. We'd love to hear from the crotch cookery crew out there. But 13-10-60, what did you only try once? Give us a call.
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0: Around Australia for your Friday afternoon, it's Carrie Bickmore and Tommy Little.
1: Right now, we're asking the question on 131060. We'd love if you gave us a call. What have you only tried once? Because there is an influencer, a fitness hiking nature influencer over in the States who introduced me to the world of the crotch cookery.
2: Today, I'm making chicken teriyaki with my crotch.
3: That's what we call the crotch pot.
1: Yeah, and if you're like, how? What is that? Possibly what it sounds like? Yep, everything goes in a Ziploc bag. She puts it down her jocks and hikes in the sun for hours and hopes that it stews up beautifully. Oh,
4: I just think I couldn't then eat it. Like, I just, I think it would gross me out.
1: Well, that's rude, Carrie.
4: Yeah. No, anyway, yeah, my brain, yeah. Yeah.
1: Yep. No, you're right over there. Do you want a moment? Do you need a moment?
4: Just thinking of some stuff. Nathan.
5: Hey, how you going?
4: Good. What's the weird way you cook, or the only thing you've tried once in the cooking world?
5: I haven't tried this one, but I've just got a query.
1: Yes.
5: I'm going on the same theory this woman was doing, but if you're a really bad farter,
1: yes,
5: does that mean you got an air fryer happening, or what?
1: Oh, an air fryer
4: instead
1: in the back.
4: Instead of a crock pot, you've got an air fryer.
1: That's not bad, Nathan, because you could chuck
0: some up at the back end.
1: You could do your own fish and chips.
5: Because if I eat onion and that, mate, I fart like a bush horse. So.
4: You know what you could do? You could, so if you were going hiking with your wife, she could carry the potatoes to start with and cook them, like boil them up in the crotch pot.
1: Yes.
4: And then when you want to crisp
1: them.
4: Parboil them. When you crisp them up, you whack them in daddy's back jocks.
1: Yes.
4: And he fries them up.
1: This is suddenly a beautiful couple's romantic dinner.
4: And the kids all sit around and very
1: oh my God.
4: Strange.
1: Imagine, I mean, my folks were not good cooks, but I wasn't eating arse potatoes, which I never thought I'd be thankful for right at this point. Thank you, Nathan. G'day, Daly.
6: How you going, mate?
1: Yeah, living the dream. What was something you only tried once?
6: Well, it is an edible food, I guess. I was in year six.
1: Yeah.
6: Came across thing of goose eggs when I was out fishing.
1: Yeah.
6: I'm a bit of an animal fanatic, so I bloody grabbed one and snuck it home, put it in a sock and put it down my undies and proceeded to go to school for the next about 20, 25 days.
4: What?
6: And, hatched in my undies.
4: It did. That is Daily. How did you not break the egg in your undies?
6: I think it was the sock and it was cradled in the crotch pot. Nice safe place.
1: Daly, did you incubate a duck?
6: Yeah, and I could tell it was incubating. Like, I know it hadn't died because I had a torch, so you could candle it every night and just check on the embryo and see if it was moving. And yeah, I only done that once.
4: Daly, what have you gone on to do with your life?
6: Tyler, bathroom.
1: A Tyler.
6: I do keep lots of animals though. So I've
4: down your pants
6: animals.
4: Or?
6: I do have a big python down there, but.
7: That's all from us today, but if you missed anything, check out the Carrie and Tommy podcast. The Volvo EX30. The Swedish dream is closer than you think.
4: Bye.
1: See ya.
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17: Hello, it's Anne Stone with you. A weekend meant to celebrate the Swans women's and men's team sharing the same stage has been overshadowed by off-field drama. But Sydney AFLW captain Lucy McAvoy says her group feels supported and backs the sanctions imposed on five men's players.
18: We're certainly very supportive of one another, and it's the standards have been breached, and we fully acknowledge that as a group and are disappointed, as I said.
17: A heartbreaking communication failure is being investigated after Lily Hooper's family was given the wrong news. They were initially told the 18-year-old bushwalker was alive before confirmation her body had been found in the New South Wales Southern Highlands. New South Wales Premier Chris Minns promising a full review.
19: Now that's important going forward, but it won't change what's happened over the last 24 hours. And I'm very sorry to the Hooper family.
17: Authorities are investigating the fourth near miss in as many weeks at Sydney Airport. This one saw two Qantas planes nearly collide on the tarmac on Tuesday. And more details are emerging from Origin Energy's major data breach affecting around 900,000 customers. 60 have had their full bank account details accessed.
20: Research shows that regularly eating ultra-processed foods can increase your risk of developing type 2 diabetes by 53%. Search Diabetes Australia for more about the nation's fastest-growing chronic condition.
17: Penrith's Jack Cogger has been given a three-match ban for a high tackle on Melbourne's Tyron Wishart. The Grade 2 charge will rule Cogger out past the first week of the NRL finals unless he successfully appeals the judiciary. If he loses, he'll have another match added to his suspension, potentially ruling him out for the entire season. And Raiders legend Josh Papali will play his final game in Canberra tonight against Brisbane. The other game on has the Dolphins hosting the Eels. And in cricket, Nathan Lyon has been named in Australia's squad for the second test against Bangladesh after selectors considered playing four quicks.
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16: This is Heat Weather.
21: Partly cloudy today, getting down to 9 degrees tonight. Tomorrow, a cloudy day with a high of 18. Partly cloudy for Sunday and Monday, a possible shower. 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

0: Ken here, Fifi Fevernick hanging out with you. How good's this? The happy hour. Look who's excited for me.
1: Oh, someone's having regrets. What's happened?
2: Here we go. Sit back and relax.
1: Over in Montecito, there in their sprawling mansion with the chickens in the backyard and Megan in the kitchen making jams, boiling them over the stove.
2: The pot puree.
1: Let's go back to the place literally burnt down. They did the equivalent. Like, that was... They left the royal family in the UK and blew it up and went, we're out. And look, a couple of things. One, I know you boys think I love this.
3: You do. Look at the smile on your face. Your eyes are glistening.
1: I loved Harry and Meghan when they were engaged, when they were married. I loved it. I went, this is great. An American, she's come in. England did welcome her and accept her, and she was the talk of the town. She was on the cover of every paper.
2: Sweetheart.
1: And I had no problem with them leaving the royal family. If that's not for you, good luck to you. Wanting a private life, which is what they said, had no problem. At this point, good luck to you, Harry and Meghan.
2: I reckon we're going to nine.
1: They landed in California. And let's talk to Oprah and air all our dirty laundry, and let's slag off Kate and Wills, and let's have a crack at Charles and Camilla. That's the only thing. I'm a very loyal person. I believe in being loyal to your family and your nearest and dearest, regardless of the issues you have with the people closest to you. The minute they did that, lost me. Netflix special. Books. Let's just share every detail of our life. That's guys where
3: but
1: they
3: you're-
1: lost me.
3: Faye, I get that, and that makes you a great person.
1: Thank you.
3: I'm not one. What I'd be in this situation, you'd be rubbing your hands together, and you get to say, well, well, well.
1: Yeah, oh, totally.
3: Guess who was right?
1: Yes.
3: You get that. That is the best feeling in the world. But getting to say,
2: sick.
3: I told you so.
2: He misses
1: of
2: his
1: course
2: family.
1: He's homesick.
3: No, all that, whatever. But getting to say, I told you so,
2: no,
3: is the greatest.
2: But I've been told that Megsy's, because she's smart, she was a lawyer,
1: smart.
2: She's
1: an actress
2: She said, hey, let's go back. We'll go back to your family. I'll move my whole life from here. You've moved over here for me. Let's go back, rekindle everything with your family. And then they'll go back, and then they'll be all back in the castles again.
1: Or can
2: again.
1: I pop a little twist on that?
2: No.
1: Megsy, and you love her, and that's great. I don't have the fondest opinion of her, but I would say
2: really?
1: Netflix tanked. No, they've just released.
2: But it's
1: Spotify
2: in the past.
1: Tanked. They just released a movie about Girl Guide cookies, and it's the lowest. Oh, did you not know? They've gone up against The Odyssey.
2: Yeah.
1: And they've made a movie about Girl Guide cookies, and that's in the cinemas, and it is absolutely tanked.
2: But as we like
1: and
2: to do in life, Fiona,
1: no
2: we
1: one's
2: embrace
1: interested
2: our
1: in
2: fails,
1: the gen-
2: Fee. We embrace our fails, and then they're going, hey, let's
3: they're
2: just go.
1: And I
3: embracing.
1: Just think she's realised, ooh, I'm not as good as I thought. I'm not having the success I wanted. I think they thought they would
2: that's
1: be royalty in the States. And we now know in Montecito they don't get invited to the good parties. People are a little bit, a bit on the nose. And
2: but,
1: now they're like, let's go back to the UK.
2: Yeah, but.
1: Tail between our legs.
2: No, yeah, tail between the legs. And they'll own it and they'll go back and then they'll just be all happy again and they'll go back to England and they'll take them in because that was in the past and it's all about the future. They'll get their security and their kids will go to school and then Will's and their Kate's kids, they'll all
1: Kate
2: be friends.
1: Kate is having nothing to do with them. Yeah. That is not happening.
2: I bet you, bet you she does.
1: No, do you know, I heard the inside word was.
2: Oh, did you?
3: Oh, yeah.
2: Who from? Who?
1: Oh, somebody, I don't know, in the paper.
3: Source.
1: some source. No, so this is a Charles, because when Harry and Meghan took the kids over recently, they have had a sit down with Charles at Highgrove. And apparently they were there for an hour. And I think this has led to, let's go back and spend more time with Dad.
2: Mm-hmm.
1: I'm a bit, like, I was at first when I heard this, I was worried about Charles because it felt like, are we racing back to spend more time with him? But he looks healthy.
2: Yeah,
1: like, he looks
2: the
1: well.
2: The new school term starts next month.
1: Well, that's it. I think they're trying to get them into school because that's starting. But I think I've heard Wills is not agreeing with his dad. So I think he's like, why are we letting these people back in?
2: It's not up to Wills.
1: No, of course it's not. Well, he's the future king.
2: Well.
1: But can you imagine a family get together, like a birthday lunch?
2: It'll be Christmas. They'll all be together at Christmas and everything.
1: Sister-in-laws that hate each other.
3: No. Oh, you don't have to hate. You don't have to hate. Kate, you just get to go, I told you so.
2: Yeah, it's right. You loan it.
1: But think about Kate and Wills. They would be looking at these two over the table going, anything I say could end up on a Netflix special or in a book.
2: No, like, they've done that now. They're not doing that again. Oh, they're back. They're
1: as if
2: back.
1: They wouldn't go back for number two.
2: No, you don't. They'll all be happy. Happy ever after.
1: Look, I hope they all sort out. You can always heal a family rift.
2: Yeah. And you've only got one family.
1: You don't have to trust somebody that's really turned on you like she turned on Kate. I'm okay.
3: Geez, you're up and about.
1: Yeah. Anyway, good luck to them.
2: Did she turn on Kate?
3: Did she turn on Kate?
1: Did you not watch the Oprah special?
3: I'm just happy to find out that there's a show that Feb hasn't seen. Yeah.
4: It's
3: incredible.
4: It's the Fox's Happy Hour with Fifi, Feb and Nick.
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0: It's been a great happy hour. We love a Friday. It is the best happy hour of the week. The weekend is here. We're getting you through to your Friday evening now. Fifi, Fev and Nick, up next, possibly the best story you hear all week.
1: Yes. Oh, this is good. It is amazing. We often do amazing stories on our show, and this one involves you, Fev.
2: Incredible.
1: Genuinely a phenomenal person. Success story. No, not you. I mean, you can't take that much credit.
2: But I'm not phenomenal.
0: We'll find out what that story is.
2: Like, whatever, man.
0: You're after this.
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0: Last year, Masala, what a game, what a match you won. And
1: we
0: that was
1: did.
0: The first win that the club had had.
2: They didn't know the song.
1: None of them knew the song. It was pretty easy. It was like the Tigers song.
0: Back in May, we were at Ely Park, and this is all thirds, Division 5 men's teams. And
1: they were good people, the Ely Park Sharks.
0: It was
1: Sharks.
0: A great game.
1: Good bunch of people.
0: Now, I have in front of me the thirds Division 5 men's ladder. The team that finished first on the ladder for 2026, Masala.
1: Bang.
2: Wow.
1: Undefeated.
0: Coming from a team that could not win a game in 5 years, they have ended the year top of the ladder.
1: Have lost a game.
2: Last year pre-season, two people turned up. They almost couldn't do kick-to-kick.
1: They literally haven't lost a game. They only drew one game. And who was that against?
0: Ely Park. Number two on the ladder. Ely Park, thirds men.
2: Wow.
0: So the two clubs you've played for in the last 2 years,
2: Feb,
0: have ended first and second on the ladder.
1: And they play each other
0: and
1: this week.
0: They are playing this weekend, the Ely Park Sharks versus... No, hang on.
1: Yeah, so the Ely Park Sharks are playing Masala.
0: Oh, that was the game. Yeah.
1: So then they're going to play, and then they're going to, whoever wins goes into the granny.
0: Far out.
1: And then whoever loses will play a prelim, but then they'll end up playing each other in the granny.
0: Your two teams are up against each other in the finals this week.
2: Yeah.
0: And can I read this on behalf of the Ely Park Sharks? I love this, their social media post. The Sharks are back in the finals for the first time in 10 years.
1: Yeah.
0: Go Sharks. After an outstanding home and away season, our seniors have finished second on the ladder and secured a place in this weekend's semi-final. It's a remarkable achievement for our players, coaches, volunteers.
1: That's me.
0: And supporters. You weren't actually mentioned.
1: Our players.
0: Sorry, you are one of the players. We do have Juice Newton.
1: Oh, the big
2: Juice.
0: The assistant coach.
1: Kicked a good goal.
0: And full forward. Hey, Juice.
3: How are we going?
2: G'day, Juice.
0: Congratulations. What an outstanding result.
3: It's been fantastic. It's, much like Fraser and Carlton, the Mighty Ducks, the season's just, getting to a crescendo right now. So we're all very excited.
1: What a great analogy.
2: It is.
1: Really inspiring. But the only flattening thing that I know, because I watch you guys and I've been watching you, following you on socials, Big Juice just stepped up, hadn't kicked a goal all year. And then in the game we played, he kicked a real big goal in the last quarter. Geez, he got up and about, the big fella. But then what happened after that?
3: Well, we went from the Feb game, 3,000 people. The next week, we had two blokes and a dog. And I kicked two, was probably best on at that stage, and my knee decided that, much like Chris Judd, the career might be done.
0: Oh, no. Juice, are you out?
1: Oh, yeah. No. Did his knee.
3: Yeah, so I did the knee. I've had the ACL surgery, but in really good news, I have started physio, and I saw him last Friday. really good bloke, and he's assured me that I'm fine for the end of season footy trip.
2: Yeah.
3: Again,
2: yes.
1: Hey, it must be a big buzz, though, to be in the finals, and you are playing Masala, and you drew.
0: Fev's other team.
1: Other
0: it's just
1: team.
0: Unbelievable,
1: it's unbelievable.
0: The two teams you've played for.
1: Do you reckon you can win it?
3: 100%. We haven't fielded our best side all year. We've had lots of blokes, Rezzy's football going on holidays, Bali.
1: Yeah, that's what happens. Mid-year.
3: going on single dog dates and all these crazy things. But we're really excited. Masala's been the benchmark, but we've got a really strong team name for Saturday, and I think we might knock them off.
1: Oh wow! But they're not at full strength without the Juice.
3: Well, it's probably no coincidence that I'm injured and we've gone on a massive
1: about to
3: surgery.
1: Say, yeah.
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0: Right around the country, you're on with Lucy and Nikki.
1: Lucy and Nikki, spill the tea. Oh, guys, it is awards season and the VMA nominations are officially hot off the press, baby.
2: Who have we got?
1: Okay, so Artist of the Year, let me talk you through it. Ariana Grande, Bruno Mars,
2: Adora,
1: Madonna.
0: Oh,
1: what
0: wow.
1: What has she brought out this year?
0: She released an album recently.
2: Babe.
0: Yeah, yeah.
1: Oh, shit. There you go.
2: Do you even go here?
1: Morgan Wallen. Sabrina Carpenter, and of course, the Swiftie herself.
2: Do you know what? I reckon that's a fair list. I see it.
1: I don't know. What about like someone like Tate McRae? Like,
2: well, she didn't do an album this year, though. Do you have to release music that year? Is that the vibe?
0: Yes. I think there's cutoff dates. I don't know what those specific cutoff dates are, but yes.
1: Okay. Video of the Year nominations. Ariana Grande, Hate That I Made You Love Me. Bruno Mars, I Just Might. Generation Storm, starring Young Lean. I'm going to put it out there. I've got no idea what that song is.
2: No, either.
1: Madonna, Confessions to the Film. Sabrina Carpenter, Tears. And Taylor Swift, The Fate of Ophelia.
2: Ophelia. Okay, I ask you a question? Have you watched any of those clips?
1: Taylor Swift, The Fate of Ophelia. That's the one where it's kind of like, it's a bit like... like 60s showgirl, they're in the glittery vibes.
2: I'm just like, I just miss parking up on a Saturday morning watching Rage and just getting up to date with who the VMA's music clips are nominated. You know, like I just can't keep up these days.
1: Do you know what's crazy? I actually watch a lot of music clips, as you know, Nikki. Yeah, I watch old, but like I do spend quite a bit of time watching film clips, but just none of those.
2: Your Uncle Joe reincarnated.
1: I know, my Uncle Joe loves film clips.
2: We used to go stay with Lucy's uncle and be like, God, he just loves watching film clips. And then we'd watch one good one and he'd be like, and now let's watch this person on YouTube react to it.
1: Oh,
2: and
1: yeah, we were like, watch reactions.
2: What? And now I'm like, you were so ahead of your time. It's not even funny.
1: I know. Anyway, Madonna is truly an icon.
2: Yeah.
1: Well, I reckon Taylor Swift might have
2: it in the bag. Well, she's up for
1: 11
2: awards, babe. So she's up for 11 awards. And then following Madonna with the second most nominations is Taylor with 9.
1: Do you know who I think has got it? And she's nominated for some awards as well. Who's got to get something? Zara Larsson.
2: Yeah.
1: She has just made, like, she's nailed music this year.
2: Yeah. And, babe, I love her tracks. Like,
1: do
2: she's.
1: You,
2: I do. And I think she is music for the young and the old doll.
1: Yeah. I know. She really scratches a little itch in my brain. That's for sure.
2: Yeah, for sure. I know. I love her.
1: All right, dolls. Well, VMAs, tune in very soon because.
2: I wonder who's
1: going to
2: be, like,
1: coming.
2: The performance.
1: Oh, Tate McRae for sure in the gold.
2: Didn't she do last year though?
1: Yeah, you can do it again.
2: Can you? I don't know.
1: They have so many people perform at the VMAs.
2: Remember, was that where Benson Boone performed
1: and did the backflip or
2: that
1: whatever?
2: That was so sick. When we were at the Logies, I turned to Lucy and I go, "This would be like, you know, this is how they would have been sitting when Benson Boone did a backflip and ran up on stage." And I'm like, "I get it now."
1: Whereas I'm more thinking, this is what it would be like when Madonna and Britney Spears hooked up.
2: Right.
1: Never forget. Yeah.
0: You two are like a yin and yang, really.
1: Yeah, literally. Anyway, guys, VMA is coming very soon.
2: Watch your space.
0: We're going to be touching on music videos a little bit later in the show in our Lucy vs. Nikki. So stick around. You got the girls, Lucy and Nikki.
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0: For your Friday night, you got Lucy and Nikki right around the country.
1: Lucy and Nikki asking the question, am I the a-hole?
2: All right, guys, I've got a good one for you tonight. All right, am I the a-hole?
3: Give it to me.
2: My wife and I try to have a date night once a week, but with two kids aged 5 and 2, we sometimes skip it when we're exhausted. We hadn't gone out in 2 weeks, so we were both looking forward to Friday's 7 p.m. dinner. My wife left around 5:45 to take care of some things beforehand. Around then, a friend asked if I could pick him up from the airport. Figured I had enough time, so I agreed. Underestimated traffic and the airport chaos, told my wife I'd be at the restaurant by 7:15. But when I wasn't there, she texted me saying, I'm going home. Mm. I picked up flowers and went home, but she was furious. She said that I embarrassed her by standing her up and that I'm always trying to please everyone but her. I apologized, but felt like she was being harsh since I tried to help a friend and I had other obligations. She refused to talk to me, kept the flowers, and was cold towards me the next day. Am I the a-hole? I think wifey's maybe overreacting. You're 15 minutes late, doll. That's just me at every dinner.
3: That's you and I just in life, really.
2: 15 minutes. Talk to me when you're bloody an hour late, then I'll start asking
3: cues. If you expect me on time, you're delusional. Like, that's on you, my guy.
2: So you're married and he obviously doesn't know who the hell you are. Like,
3: nah,
2: what do you mean?
3: 15 minutes is nothing, babe.
2: Grace period. Even restaurants don't give up your table in 15 minutes. Your wife shouldn't.
3: Like, honestly, you were helping someone. Like,
2: tell you what, you know, mate, you're definitely not in the doghouse because we take down men at any chance we can. Yeah. My boy.
3: Listen, so, there are boys out there cheating. There are boys out there doing all sorts of things. You can be 15 minutes late. But I will say this. Remember, babe, when we went out to dinner with the Veronicas and they were like 2.5 hours late?
2: Yes.
3: No word of a lie. And wow. I was like, listen, I don't mind when people are late because we're often late. And usually because we're always together, when people are late, I'm like, fantastic, more time for Nikki and I to have a drink before.
2: Well, they are us, just the mini version.
3: But
2: well,
3: man, I actually went that out for dinner late,
2: with Lisa last night. And guess who was later than her? Me.
3: There you go, babe.
2: But no, I don't reckon he's in the doghouse.
3: I reckon your wife needs to chill out. Right.
2: And I think if he was like in communication, it's like, hey, babe, there's traffic dropping old mate to the airport. Like, give him a spray and be like, did you have to bloody take him to the airport on our date night? Then just enjoy dinner and move on.
3: I know.
2: Now you've just wasted the whole weekend as opposed to 15 minutes.
3: I just called you bowl. Do you know what they call that?
2: Bolo. What do they call it, plate?
3: Mountain out of molehill.
2: Bowl hill.
3: No, just like, mate, way to make a big deal out of nothing, darling.
2: But I do think, you know, you're exhausted. Mm. You've got two kids. She probably just was having one of those weeks. And, you know, we're emotional girls. Maybe she was a little ill.
3: Yeah, that's it, babe. Yeah, maybe. Anyway. You're not an a-hole.
2: Nah. You guys will figure it out.
0: There you go. You guys figure it out. You're on with Bowl and I mean, Lucy and Nikki for your Friday night.
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0: Right around the country for your Friday night, you're on with Lucy and Nikki. And hey, stick around because we're playing the girls' favourite game next. It's called Lucy vs. Nikki. A little bit earlier on in the show, we were talking about the VMAs nominations that were released a little bit earlier this week. The girls this week are going to go head-to-head in a quiz on music videos. Stay tuned. That's coming up next with Lucy and Nikki.
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2: Miss us? Don't worry. We're back and better than ever. Lucy and Nikki.

0: Yeah, right around the country for your Friday night, you are on with Lucy and Nikki.
1: That's right, guys. And we have just done a little bit of research into a movie that's come out recently called The Invite. Mm-hmm. Because apparently it is making people in long-term relationships really question, would they open up their relationship?
2: Ooh, fascinating.
1: So it's a movie by Olivia Wilde, who famously was dating Harry Styles.
2: Yeah.
1: And is an amazing director and an actress herself, I should say.
2: Well, first and foremost.
1: And basically she plays the main character along with Seth Rogen. They play a couple who have been together for 20 years mm-hmm. and basically their affection towards each other has kind of dwindled. I mean, you know, they've just been in the trenches. However, they
2: say it's collapsed into admin and resentment.
1: Mm. And there's a couple that live upstairs, Hawk and Pina, mm-hmm. Pina. Mm-hmm.
2: Pina.
1: Played by Edward Norton and Penelope Cruz. And basically they are non-monogamous. They have an open relationship mm-hmm. and they come over and casually suggest a foursome.
2: Wow.
1: Man, I'd have a foursome with Penelope. I would be like,
2: you're all hot on the collar. You can't even say her name, babe. Yeah, she's so beautiful.
1: So it just basically opens up this big conversation around, I guess, monogamy and non-monogamy and what's actually realistic. And Kerrod, I feel like you can comment because you've actually seen the movie. So give us a bit of a synopsis.
0: Yeah, I mean, you girls pretty much nailed it. I went and saw it last weekend with my partner and I thought
2: Are you
0: it
2: open
0: was,
2: now?
1: Yeah.
0: We are not opening up open. Your... So this was the thing. So I thought that it was going to be, that was going to be the main moral of the movie is that, you know, you should open up your relationship. But it's not like that at all. If anything, it explores both sides of it and the pros and cons to both sides of it. It's a very, very interesting film, girls. I really, really suggest you watch it. It's really good.
2: Yeah, wow.
1: I think non-monogamy is becoming so much more common these days. Like, I met a dude when I was in New York years ago, and he was telling me about, like, his friends and his community, and, like, non-monogamy was actually, like, super common amongst his friendship group. They were, like, kind of indie people that lived in Bushwick in Brooklyn kind of thing. Like,
2: yeah,
1: quite groovy, open-minded people. But still, nonetheless, I think that it's definitely something that is going to become more and more common.
2: Well, I really want to watch this movie. It says here, it's like the married couple, they hadn't had sex for a year, but they somehow built like an entire marriage around not talking about why. So the lesson of the film isn't necessarily open your marriage, but it's like, you know,
1: have better communication.
2: But like even adding people into the dynamic will not fix feeling unseen. So it's like, oh, we haven't had sex for a while. Should we spice up our relationship? It's like, there's probably just things you need to figure out between the two of you first, you know?
1: Yeah.
2: Interesting. I like this.
1: See that, babe.
2: Yeah, me too.
1: I can't even get a boyfriend, let alone a boyfriend to have an open relationship with. Like, who are all these greedy people wanting to shag upstairs into people? Like, just get one and stick to them
2: Maybe you need to knock on your neighbour's door.
1: No, my old neighbour, Pam, no thank you.
0: No.
1: No.
2: You had Pam's a swinger.
1: I had a gnarly note from her yesterday, actually.
2: Oh, what's Pam got to say?
1: Oh, it's just a whole thing.
2: Standard. Just don't put your rubbish in my bin.
1: Oh, no, the latest one is, Lucy, you need to take your bin out more often.
2: Yeah.
1: Even though my bin
2: is basically empty.
1: No, it's like it was full, but I was away. And it's like I'm not adding more to it. I was away. And she's like, you need to empty it out more often. There's rats and stuff coming because you haven't. And I'm like, just take it out then, Pam.
2: Yeah, anyway, babe. Like, I'm away.
1: I'm not going to rant about my neighbour on the radio. Although if you're listening, Pam, you know why.
2: You know who you are.
0: You know what you've done. 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

0: Oh, yeah, for your Friday night, you're on with Lucy and Nikki. Hey, stick around. Up next, we're doing Naughty 940. This is where we get to cover some topics that we don't normally cover on radio, but because it's a little bit later at night, we can go into a little bit more depth. And this week, we're going to be talking about if OnlyFans workers ever get sick of having sex. That question will be coming to you very soon. Right now, you're on with Lucy and Nikki. Stay tuned.
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5: Darling Downs, we've got the free stuff. 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

0: isn't taste
1: like...
0: the rainbow.
1: Well, there you go.
0: So hang on. This is the weird thing. If you had a TV show set in a school and that was literally about what happens and the discussions in school, it'd be rated 18 plus. I don't know how in children we were allowed to be talking about these things, Bron. But anyway.
1: So wait, can I just clarify? So they the thing is, the idea is they put three Skittles and then someone, you know, reacquires them with their mouth, but then they say, oh, I actually got four Skittles, and the fourth Skittle was what?
0: It was herpes. Like a gross herpes or scab, or like it's like a bodily fluid that's really disgusting. That's because it is an urban legend around all sorts of things, and so yeah.
1: I'm just trying to figure out what it could be that is like a Skittle.
2: I don't know. Right. It was presented at school like, oh yeah, did you hear, like, a friend of a friend of mine said that this happened.
0: Yeah.
1: And they got herpes from, they thought it was a Skittle. It's just,
2: I didn't think that hard about it
1: really
2: actually at the time.
1: Unmedically accurate.
0: Yeah,
1: well.
0: Exactly right. We all know the most medically accurate lolly to herpes is a strawberry and cream. So
1: well, I don't know, like a freckle or something that's
2: let's not implement any more brands into this. I would love to know what the new urban legends are now, though, the modernized ones.
0: Oh, yeah.
1: Yeah, because every urban legend I hear seems to be like an older one. I mean, there was a story going around that one guy at our high school got polled. I don't know if you've ever heard of polled, like by these sort of hardcores. From a rival sort of gang, they polled this kid
0: You keep saying this verb as if we're meant to know what it means.
1: Okay, well, squirmy
0: what
1: warning.
0: What does polled mean?
1: It's apparently four guys sort of grabbed him, one arm and one leg each sort of thing. So one person on each limb. And then they ram, to a street light or whatever, like a pole, and like ram his either leg on either side of the pole. Anyway, allegedly he had a ruptured testicle and they had to replace it with a metal testicle, and then everyone called him Clankers. But I don't think that's necessarily true. But I'm sorry if this has happened to anyone, by the way. This is not...
0: Although we're just getting a call, Bron. We've got Clankers on the line. Clankers.
1: AI overview here says history and materials. Early medical implants from the 1940s used metals like vitalium for metal testicle implants.
0: Well, it brings up a different issue, Matt O'Kine, as two people, you and I, with testicles, is if you were to lose one or both, would you feel the need to get fake ones in there?
1: Well, I know that now that they use things like silicone and rubber, etc.
0: Is there a reason? Like, for me, they've never been handy to have, or like, they're not useful.
1: Well, a friend of mine did have testicular cancer, and I think he had to get one removed. And my understanding was that the other one got, like, just the one that remained kind of got a bit bigger.
0: That's interesting. Compensated
1: a
0: little bit.
1: I think, please don't quote me on that. And, you know, maybe if you've had this experience, you can let us know.
0: We need Dr. Carl in here.
1: Yeah, we should not be doing any more medical stuff. I'll tell you what.
2: This just starts a new thing. It's like my friend Matt said that his balls grew bigger when he had.
1: No. Yeah. Okay, let's go on to something that is definitely true, all right? And that is a chef in Korea. An Australian chef in Korea is facing jail and lots of money in fines and this is a Michelin star restaurant, by the way. The owner of the restaurant is facing possible jail term and $13,000 in fine after serving ants to their customers.
0: Right.
1: Yeah. Now this is weird because it's not like they were doing it secretively.
0: It's not the ants were infesting the kitchen and accidentally got into the meals.
1: No.
0: So they've been fined for health code practices.
1: No, they were doing it very much on purpose as part of their sorbet. They served ants on top of their sorbet. And like ants, I think I've seen, like there's a gin here in Australia that serves ants. I think a fair few there's a few anti sort of dishes, right?
0: I've been to a restaurant that had green ants as a Australian delicacy.
1: Well, the problem with this is that ants, as part of South Korea's Food Sanitation Act, are not one of the 10 insect species approved for human consumption.
0: Oh, of course, we all know the 10 that are approved in Korea, Matt.
1: Yes, they are grasshoppers, mealworms, silkworm pupae, locusts, two spotted crickets. Sound like I'm reading the 12 Days of Christmas. But ants are not, because they contain heavy metal levels, up to 55 times the maximum limit allowed for other edible insects.
0: Do you think that's because they can carry up to 55 times their body weight?
1: I don't know. Apparently, do you know what? This is true. There was a guy at my school who ate so many ants.
0: No, this is another urban legend. You were literally making up an urban legend on the spot.
1: His testicles became metal and he was known as Clankers the Second. It was quite amazing.
0: Oh, God.
1: So, anyways, apparently, beetles dominated the insect-based food market in 2025.
0: Yeah.
1: Apparently, beetles are the main thing that people are eating for insect-wise. Have you eaten any insects? Have you had, like, a spider in Thailand?
0: I had a spider in Cambodia. I couldn't bring myself to eat the thorax. I had the legs.
1: Oh, yeah, I can eat the spider, but, I mean, when you think about it, a soft-shell crab is really just a water spider. So, and I've had that, but
0: yeah. That's true.
1: But there's something about the full-blown body.
0: It's just
1: body.
0: Sort of burnt, hairy. Wasn't great, the old spider. It was pretty amazing seeing the women carrying, like, trays piled with them, all these fried spiders.
1: Mm.
0: It was quite interesting. But had the spider. I've had the ants at that restaurant. I don't think I've had any, like, crickets or anything.
1: Well, I'll tell you what's something interesting, right? So this has actually happened. They're accused of importing dried ants and using approximately 49,000 of them in their dish since 2021.
0: So they've been at this for a while and they've only just been shut down.
1: Yes, I'm a bit confused by that as well. They've imported them from places like the United States, I think, and Mexico, which in its own sense feels... Yeah, weird, but I guess if you need to buy edible ants from anywhere,
0: I prefer to support the local ant industry.
1: Well, I mean, and to be fair, there is a whole ethical dilemma around, well, you know, I don't know. Is it that bad eating ants when you're also eating, like, other animals?
0: I think insects, you know, when it comes to humans getting their protein or energy needs, it's one of the more efficient ways to do that.
1: I know someone who got banned from, there's actually a common thing, it's very regular, to not allow the killing of ants on film. So there was...
0: If you're watching a movie and it says no animals were harmed in the making of this movie,
1: that includes
0: ants.
1: That includes ants, yeah. So I know a production that the big global streamer that they were using, it was like strictly prohibited to film one of the characters killing an ant on purpose.
0: Wow.
1: And also I know someone who's been kicked off OnlyFans for killing an ant with their feet.
0: Please tell me it was accidental and not requested by someone.
1: No, my belief is that it was requested by someone. I would name this person, but I don't want them to get... they've talked about it on stage, but I don't want to get them...
0: We started at Urban Legends. You're telling us the person who got kicked off OnlyFans for squashing an ant with their foot... He's not a friend of a friend. It's a friend.
1: That's 100% a friend.
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1: Because why is it we'll drive past five unknown cafes just to get to the one we've been to before?
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19: Good morning, it's Amanda Myler with your news update. A candlelight vigil's been held for Lily Hooper, the 18-year-old bushwalker found dead in the New South Wales Southern Highlands. Her family was initially told she was alive, but her father says they hold no anger following the miscommunication. The vigil was held in Oakdale overnight, southwest of Sydney. A joint statement from Australia, Canada and the UK has labelled the Israeli military's decision not to open a criminal investigation into airstrikes that killed humanitarian workers as shameful. Drone strikes in 2024 on a World Central Kitchen convoy delivering food to civilians in Gaza killed seven staff, including Australian Zomi Frankum. And an unprecedented weather pattern over the Pacific Ocean will make 2027 the hottest year on record, according to the UK's Met Office. They are expecting the biggest El Nino event for more than a century, peaking at over 3 degrees and bringing an increased risk of drought to northeast Australia.
20: Did you know that diabetes is Australia's fastest growing chronic condition? Over 300 Australians are diagnosed with the condition every day. Search Diabetes Australia to find out more.
19: The Dolphins have tightened their grip on fourth spot with a 34-16 win over the Eels at Suncorp Stadium. Para coach Jason Riles blasting the bunker after a controversial call.
21: That bunker's got more technology than they had getting to the moon, and they still stuff it up. That's what I don't understand. So, yeah, that's just all I've got to say about the bunker. I don't have anything good to say about it.
19: In the earlier game, the Broncos beat the Raiders 34-30 to spoil Josh Papali'i's last home outing. That loss also ending their finals hopes.
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22: Today on the Darling Downs, partly cloudy with a top of 18. Tonight down to 10 and tomorrow late showers with a high of 20. 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
18: Good morning, it's Amanda Myler with your news update. Hundreds of candles, lights and flowers have been left at a vigil overnight for Lily Hooper, the 18-year-old bushwalker whose body was found in the New South Wales Southern Highlands. Lily's family were initially told she was alive, but her father says he holds no anger over the mix-up. Australia's joined Canada and the UK in condemning Israel's decision not to open a criminal investigation into 2024 drone strikes that killed a group of humanitarian workers, including Australian Zomi Frankum. In a joint statement, the nations have labelled the IDF's lack of accountability as shameful. And 2027's shaping up to be the hottest year on record, according to the UK's Met Office. Professor Liz Bentley from the European Meteorological Society has told DW News it's all but guaranteed.
19: The down Nuno is due to peak probably at the end of this year, and then we'll start to drop away as we go into 2027. But the impact that it's going to have over the coming probably 6 to 12 months will be significant.
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18: 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The Broncos coming up with a 34-30 victory to also end the Raiders' finals hopes. Coach Ricky Stewart says it's disappointing for Papa, but...
21: 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It just replicates how good this club is in regards to looking after their own.
18: In the later game, the Dolphins beat the Eels 34-16.
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24: Today on the Darling Downs, partly cloudy with a top of 18. Tonight, down to 10. And tomorrow, late showers with a high of 20. And your music sorted with a curated playlist for every mood. 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
16: Good morning, it's Amanda Myler with your news update. A candlelight vigil's been held for 18-year-old Lily Hooper, who died after she went missing on a hike in the New South Wales Southern Highlands. Lily's father says he holds no anger after initially being told his daughter had been found alive and is grateful to rescue workers who didn't give up. A joint statement from Australia, Canada and the UK has labelled Israel's decision not to open a criminal investigation into the deaths of humanitarian workers in 2024 as shameful. Drone strikes targeted a convoy delivering food to civilians in Gaza, killing 7 aid workers, including Australian Zombie Frankham. And a forecast El Nino event over the Pacific Ocean has been described by the UK Met Office as unprecedented. Professor Liz Bentley from the European Meteorological Society has told DW News the impact will be significant.
17: We're pretty much guaranteed 2027 will be the hottest year on record. We can say that now before we've even got into the year because of this El Nino event. It's just going to put so much extra heat and energy into the atmosphere.
18: Research shows that regularly eating ultra-processed foods can increase your risk of developing type 2 diabetes by 53%. Search Diabetes Australia for more about the nation's fastest growing chronic condition.
16: Dolphins are sitting pretty in fourth on the NRL ladder with last night's 34-16 win over the Eels. Para coach Jason Riles has given it to the bunker over a controversial call where Jermaine Asako seemingly lost the ball before the bunker overruled.
3: I thought it went up no try, and then how they turned it over, like that, I don't know, you're watching it, like you're thinking the same thing. So, yeah. But did it have an influence on the game? No, it didn't, but I thought, like, that's gonna decide a grand final.
16: In the earlier game, the Broncos ruined Big Papa's home farewell in Canberra with a 34-30 win.
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4: Today on the Darling Downs, partly cloudy with a top of 18. Tonight down to 10, and tomorrow late showers with a high of 20. 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

0: spilling the tea, sipping the tea, and kicking off your Saturday. 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
3: Let's
2: before
3: go.
2: I leave, brush my teeth with a bottle of Jack. 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

0: Yeah, right around the country for your Saturday morning. You're with Lucy and Nikki from the Happy Hour podcast with Lucy and Nikki. And what have you girls got coming up this week on the show?
1: We have been working on some really fun things, guys. At the moment, yes. We have a fun mini-series that's live called The Secret Lives of Sex Workers. And every week we kind of interview someone different from the industry. Recently we had a woman, a lovely lady, I should say, who was a skimpy over in WA. And she used to do this fun thing called Boober Eats, where she would deliver Uber, like pizzas and stuff, in the nude, I believe.
2: I think she had bikinis on.
1: Okay, in a bikini.
2: But still, the boobs were out. Cute name, really, Boober Eats.
1: I thought that was a very cute play on words.
2: Yeah, we spoke to like a male escort tester. There was like some really interesting... every episode is really different, kind of like it goes to a different corner of the industry.
1: There really is a job out there for everyone.
2: Bloody oath, babe.
1: Like, that is niche. Oh, yeah. You know a job that I've always wondered
2: what
1: it is?
2: What?
1: You know, in the credits of movies when it comes through.
2: Oh, I know exactly
1: like
2: what you're
1: key grip
2: say.
1: Or door grip or something?
2: What? What's it called?
1: Something grip.
2: Do you know the person that rented out your room when we went traveling? That was their job.
1: What, the door grip?
2: Yes.
1: Do you know what I always thought it was growing up? This is so off topic, but anyway. I thought it was in movies when in a scene, if they're trying to open the door and there's a bit of like tension on the door, it's actually someone behind gripping the door.
2: Just putting a bit of, putting their shoulder
1: that's
2: into it.
1: So stupid, but that's genuinely what I thought that was.
2: Well, it depends how many doors are opening in the film.
1: I
2: it could
1: need
2: be
1: to
2: a
1: look
2: really...
1: this up. Anyway, guys, don't actually tune into our podcast because we...
2: We don't know
1: even
2: what we're talking
1: stuff.
2: About. Anyway,
1: idiots.
2: Guys, stick around. Coming up next, we've got the dumbest reasons that people have gotten divorces.
1: Oof.
2: Looking forward to that.
0: Yeah, the list is pretty wild. You're on with Lucy and Nikki for your Saturday morning.
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0: Yeah, right around the country. If you're Saturday morning, you're on with Lucy and Nikki.
1: Oh, guys, I've got a bit of Reddit gold in front of me right now.
2: Tell me more.
1: So a Reddit user took to the platform to ask a question, and the question was, what is the dumbest reason you have heard of a couple getting divorced?
2: I bet there'd be some shockers.
1: Well, apparently the post went off, but I've got some of the top responses. So, number one, I saw something on the news about a woman who divorced her husband because he didn't understand like her ChatGPT does.
2: Because he didn't understand her.
1: Yeah, exactly.
2: So
1: she's
2: basically,
1: like, he doesn't get me, but like my chat does.
2: Oh, honestly, I can kind of relate to that. My chat does get me, babe. Honestly.
1: Oh, no.
2: You wouldn't understand,
1: babe. You can't. Well, I'm not your husband or your ChatGPT.
2: I know.
1: I know. I do think ChatGPT, it's obviously like, you know, it's like kind of media trained or something.
2: No, it knows the right things to say. It knows your brain. It digs the innermost workings of my mind.
1: It literally remembers everything.
2: It does.
1: Yes. Okay, another one. My cousin's friend was so addicted to golf that his wife divorced him for it. Apparently she gave him the chance to play less, but he just flat out refused. It was work and golf only. The dude had two kids.
2: Oh, honestly.
1: Fair enough.
2: Yeah, I'd dump that man too.
1: I know. What's going on?
2: I'd divorce him for sure.
1: It was a Tiger Woods. Like, it's not golf, darling.
2: If someone's addicted to anything, sometimes that can be worrying. Do you know what I mean?
1: Yeah. Okay, another one. A friend of mine got divorced the night of his wedding. Lots of people noticed that two of the bridesmaids, noticed that two of the bride's male cousins who were supposed to give a speech didn't show up to the wedding and weren't answering their phones. Turns out they went to the groom's parents' house to rob the place. The parents found out as soon as they got home. Everyone put two and two together, plus the neighbor's camera caught the bride's cousin going into the house through a side door that led to the garage and then used the driveway to load stuff into a truck.
2: Wow.
1: So it was like an inside job.
2: And then obviously the guy divorced the bride
1: Scandalous.
2: As a result of it. Oh, I feel sorry for the bride. She can't help with that. She's got deviant cousins.
1: But what if cousins? She was in on it, babe? Inside job.
2: I think maybe she just had bad cousins.
1: Yeah, fair enough.
2: I actually know a couple that got divorced or, like, did they get divorced or did they annul the marriage, the wedding or whatever, like the day after their wedding? Remember that, babe?
1: Yeah.
2: And now they've ended up back together.
1: That's nice. At least you don't have to do another wedding.
2: So they got they separated the day after their wedding because of a big dispute between their family.
1: Wow, that is really sad that
2: but
1: that
2: then
1: took
2: they got
1: away
2: back
1: from
2: together.
1: Their day.
2: So it's really, it's a kind of nice happy ending
1: it
2: in the end.
1: It was meant to be. I want to read the rest of these, this list here. They're so good. Here's another one. To quote him, because I didn't realize marriage would mean that I'd actually have to be faithful.
2: Oh, that's on brand. God. Don't get me started on men today.
1: Okay. And the last one, my friend's ex read The Secret and decided that he could manifest someone better.
2: Oh, far out.
1: Wait, that book I've heard is quite good.
2: Is it?
1: Yeah.
2: I need a bit of manifesting juju in my life.
1: Secret,
2: I might read it.
1: It's really old. I wonder now that there's so many people that talk about manifesting if it would feel out of date.
2: Hmm.
1: Anyway, not for this guy. He dumped his wife.
2: Only one way to find out, Dom.
0: You'll get Lucy's book review of The Secret next week on the show.
2: Yeah, yes. Coming soon.
0: You're with Lucy and Nikki for your Saturday morning.
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1: Good morning, it's Amanda Myler with your news update. Hundreds of candles, flowers and lights have been placed at a vigil for 18-year-old bushwalker Lily Hooper, whose body was found in the New South Wales Southern Highlands. Lily's family were initially told she was alive, but her father says he holds no anger over the miscommunication. A joint statement from Australia, Canada and the UK has labelled Israel's decision not to open a criminal investigation into the deaths of humanitarian workers in 2024 as shameful. Drone strikes targeted a convoy delivering food to civilians in Gaza, killing 7 aid workers, including Australian Zombie Frankham. Elton John, Prince Harry and other celebrities have been ordered to pay millions of dollars in legal costs to the Daily Mail's publisher over failed lawsuits. And FIFA's dropped one of the biggest bans in World Cup history, suspending several Argentina players, including midfielder Leandro Paredes, for 10 matches. It is for striking Spain opponents after their World Cup final loss.
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1: Raiders coach Ricky Stewart admits his side's inability to farewell club legend Josh Papali'i with a win in his final home match simply isn't good enough. Canberra coughed up a 14-point lead with 20 minutes to play to go down to the Broncos 34-30.
22: Disappointed for the boys because they really were up for Papa. That's the respect they got for him, and that's the weight he carries as a person.
1: In last night's other game, the Dolphins have tightened their grip on fourth spot with a 34-16 victory over the Eels at Suncorp Stadium.
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24: This is Heat Weather.
25: Today on the Darling Downs, partly cloudy with a top of 18. Tonight down to 10, and tomorrow late showers with a high of 20. 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

0: Yeah, for your Saturday morning, you're on with Lucy and Nikki from the Happy Hour with Lucy and Nikki podcast. And girls, you got a bit on it coming up, don't you?
1: We're about to bloody kick into gear for the rest of the year, and that rhymes for a reason.
2: It does indeed, babe. We are about to take our podcast live shows. So we have a podcast, Happy Hour with Lucy and Nikki. We release about 50,000 episodes a week, so feel free to tune in. Yeah, four, but you know, it feels like 50,000.
1: Yeah.
2: And then we do these really fun live shows, and I think it's my joie de vie. It's the zest of my life.
1: It's so fun, babe.
2: It's so much fun.
1: We need to figure out what we're wearing. But basically, we're only doing one show across the nation that's coming up in Adelaide. So attention to anyone listening right now in Adelaide.
2: Shout out.
1: Buy a ticket.
2: The City of Churches or whatever they call it down there. We're coming to you.
1: Yeah, we are coming to you. That's on Saturday, the 5th of September. And then we're actually flying across the Dutch and going and doing a little rendezvous in Auckland. And then we're going to be at Snow Machine in Queenstown.
2: I know, babe. Just it's all ongoing. And then toward the end of the year, we have a huge announcement coming for something. I'm just going to say what city because it's my favourite city in Australia, Melbourne, which is very exciting.
1: Yes.
2: So that's going to be really fun. But it's going to be like a jam-packed end of the year. And you know what else I've decided, Nick?
1: What's that?
2: I think I
1: cleared her voice. It must be serious.
2: I think I am going to commit to living in Melbourne October, November and December.
1: Yes, diva.
2: But we shall see. Because
1: you're finally recovered from your debaucherous week in Melbourne.
2: Well, that too. But no, I think I'm just going to do it because I think as we go into next year with changes and stuff, that this might be the last opportunity I have to actually do it and decide if I like it down there.
1: Yeah, I think it's a fun time of the year to be there as well. It's not like you're moving in like peak winter. It'll be enjoyable.
2: I can decide in the beginning of the year if we've got changes to our workload and stuff where I want to be. Anyway, this is something I probably should have not been mentally unpacking on live radio.
1: All of you guys are wondering, if you're looking for a roommate, if you want to let Lucy live in your house.
2: You heard it here first, guys. I'm going to be in Melbourne, October, November.
1: Well, you've committed now, babe.
2: I know.
0: You've given the scoop to the nation.
1: Love it.
0: You've given the scoop. You're on with Lucy and Nikki. We're going to wrap the show in just a couple of moments.
3: 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Back soon, Lucy and Nikki, for your Saturday morning, LUCYNIKKI.
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